Peter and the Wolf. Each character in this tale is represented by one of the instruments in the orchestra. The bird by the flute. The duck by the oboe.

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The Grandfather by the Bassoon.

drinking, lusting, and his hunger for power became known to more and more people. The demands to do something about this.

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My name's Nicola Rainford and I'm from the Talking Tables across Leyland and Penwitham. We have tables in different venues across the area for people who wish to have some company. If you would like any more information or you'd like to become a volunteer in the scheme, then please visit our Facebook page, Talking Tables, Talking Without a G. Thank you.

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2: 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It is Friday, the 8th of May. My name is Marie Cavanna, and that just means one thing. Time for Magic Moments.
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Well, good afternoon and welcome. What a cracking start to the show. Continuing my love affair with the Beatles. I've got so much to tell you about what I was doing last week, including the Beatles, of course, yes. So, but I will fill that in for you a little bit later on. So what have I got for you? I have got some great 8th of May facts that was going on this day back in history. You're going to love them. We have got a special birthday shout out for Sandra from Willowbrook Care Home in Lostockall and a fabulous top 10 from 1966 plus a lot of other music in between. So what could you not love? Let me just give you the email address of the show if you want to get in contact with us whilst we're on air. leylandcommunityradio@gmail.com. Right, let's get on. Let's get on and get on with the music. Old Uncle Bill, 1925. Yeah, I did say 1925. It's cracking, this.

you should break that pump, old man, your best cow would be dead. Does that cow there give buttermilk? Said a lady dressed in red. What else can she give but her milk, was all that old Bill said.

Bill, uh-huh. He certainly knew his stuff, did Uncle Bill. You made me what I am today, a girl once said to him. He said, what made you that way, gal, was old man Gordon Jim. While umpiring a baseball game, how the gang at him did howl, 'cause a home run hit a duck outside.

Wow, just how fab was that? That was Ambrose with the Continental from 1934. I know, can you believe that? That sounded absolutely brilliant. Now, the reason I chose that song, it wasn't chosen just by accident or just random. The Continental, now, as we all know, we have got a Continental in Preston. And I've frequented the Continental quite a few times over the last couple of months, and it has been great. We've seen some great bands, absolutely fabulous bands, but they don't just stop there. So they're sort of a great music venue, absolutely fabulous, and it's mad busy when they've got bands on. But also the pub side of it, there's loads of different rooms, so and you can get stuff, you can get your tea as well because they sell food as well, so it's really good. I used to go in the Continental years ago and then sort of dropped off for a while. I don't know why. It's probably because I moved further up this way. No, I'm back on in full on the Continental. So there we go. Right, a bit more music, and then I've got some fabulous What's Ons.

There we go. Gene Vincent in his blue caps, be a bop, a lula. Yeah, we love that, don't we? Yeah, I just remembered just how much I do love it. Right, are we ready for some On This Day facts? Some On This Day facts. 1945, we won't forget the 8th of May, VE Day. That's Victory for Europe Day. It's marking the formal end of World War II, celebrated as a day of peace and remembrance. We'll certainly be doing that, won't we, today? So, going right back. Now, I did a bit of history on this lady, and it's a very interesting read. Of course, I'm talking about Joan of Arc. 1429, the 8th of May, 1429, Joan of Arc led the troops to victory. And I believe she was a very young lady as well, a very, very young lady. In 1968, the 8th of May, 1968, gangster twins Reginald and Ronnie Cray and their brother Charlie were arrested after dawn raids by police in London. My only thing is, I'm glad I wasn't around at that time to see, you know, because they got up to some quite naughty stuff, really, did the Cray twins. I watch the films. If you've watched any of the films, Legend and stuff like that, I do like them. They're pretty good. Also, not forgetting, today is a very special day because there is a certain gentleman, oh yes, by the name of David Attenborough, who was born today, the 8th of May, 1926. Now, as you will have noticed, when I'm saying the 8th of May, 1926, yes, David Attenborough is 100 today. Oh, wow, he's still on telly. He's still doing programmes. That life on earth. I mean, nobody comes near to that, do they? You know, those programmes. I end up, if I put it on for 5 minutes, I'm still there. I'll go through the full season because they are absolutely magical. What he has done for nature and like life on earth in general, you know, it's a very, very clever man, and we do wish you a very, very happy 100th birthday. Now, I am very excited about this next little bit. Let me do the first bit and then I'll do the second bit. So, on the 8th of May 2013, Alex Ferguson announced his retirement from football, Man United in particular. So let's have a look at what he did for the club, shall we? He won 38 trophies for the club, including 13 league titles, 2 Champions League crowns, 5 FA Cups, 4 League Cups, and he was known as the most successful manager in the history of British football. I know. Certainly, I mean, to have that sort of CV, absolutely fabulous. So whilst we're on the topic of football, let me just share with you what we have done this week. Now, as you know, there's me, Marie Cavanna, and my partner in crime, Lindsay Heaton, who you will recognise from Wednesday's Magic Moments. Now, together, we do present separate shows. Together, we are known as Pink Vintage, and a lot of you will have met us, a lot of you will have played in your care homes, played at your festivals, and, you know, around this area. So quite a few of you may knows. Now, we had the absolute privilege to be invited to share some very special times with some very special people at Preston North End Football Club in Deepdale. Yes, we did. So Michael, Joe and all the team there at Preston North End, they are the Community and Education Trust. And what they do is every Tuesday morning, I think it's from 11 till about 12:30, they hold
sporting memories. Now, this is open to all over the age of 50. It helps. They do a lot of things to help with dementia. But yeah, it's the sporting memories. Now, we were absolutely privileged, as I say, to be invited. It was great. We had a great day. What a fabulous team, and what a fabulous, absolutely fabulous venue. So the sporting memories this week was the power of song. We all know, and I mean, as both myself and Lindsay are singers, we know, and because we go to care homes, we know the power of music. The power of music, especially for anyone that's suffering from dementia, is a tremendous asset. You know, it releases the endorphins. It's very inclusive. If you're going to be singing with somebody, you know, you just straight away you feel better. We were talking about football songs as well, and the power of football songs. I know every football team has their own dedicated football song, but when you're on those terraces and somebody starts singing, you all start singing, so you're all included. It's very, very inclusive, and you know, very, very special. They do all sorts of things. You can get a cup of tea and a couple of biscuits and a bit of cake. That's my favourite little bit. But yeah, the sporting memories. So what they did whilst we was there, as well as talking about the importance of song, was also, we talked about the match last week, Southampton, with the score, and you know how it could be bettered, and they go through that as well, which is great because they're all very, very special Preston North End fans. There's quite a lot of ladies and gentlemen there, yes, and there was ladies as well, because there's a lot of the Joe, who was part of the team, also does the ladies, I think it's the ladies walking football. So yeah, very, very exciting. Give me a great, tremendous insight on the power of what they do, which is absolutely massive, and we hopefully will be going back again very, very soon to do some more special work with Preston North End, the Deepdale Stadium. Now, a couple of things that I did come away with, because we actually sang these for the guys on Tuesday, the song, their theme song, their terrace theme song. Now, we started singing this. It was very emotional. I'll tell you about it when we get on the other side. But here we are, two of the songs that we sang on Tuesday at Preston North End.

very emotional listening to that. When we started singing, it was like we were singing as part of a choir. There must have been, I would say, there's probably about 70, maybe 80 people that was there on a Tuesday. And when we went into the Elvis Can't Help Falling in Love, because it is a very special Preston North End Terrace song, they all got the scarves out, they was all waving the scarves, and myself and Lindsay, we were just looking at each other, and it was like, it was very, very emotional. Very emotional and so full of pride. My heart was ready to burst. So to just finalise the morning that we had, I want to play this song for you as well. I know that Lindsay and Paul did play this as well on Wednesday, but it is so fabulous. I want to play it for you again. Now, Michael, who is managing the Community and Education Trust, this song is very, very special to him, because his uncle used to sing this, and it's a track from 1958. It's by Fats Domino, and it is called Margie.

Gimme, Gimme, Gimme by ABBA, 1979. So just got in in the 1970s. And my question to you would be, would we actually be the 70s without a bit of ABBA? I know, all these years later, and they're still as popular as they were. So I've got a few disco numbers now. Well, no, I've got one. It's not a few, I've got one. But I've got something to tell you about what I was doing last weekend, just after these.

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The boys are back in town. 1976, Thin Lizzy. That's great. I said that never ages, that, does it? No, it doesn't. And on the theme, the boys are back in town. Well, they were definitely back in town last week. Let me tell you where I was. There is a little known place. Now, you might have heard of it. I hadn't, but I will tell you that this is going to be my new hangout because it was absolutely fabulous. If you've heard of Blackburn Empire Theatre in Blackburn, I suggest don't walk, run. You need to run to get your tickets. We actually got there last Friday evening, and it was a Beatles tribute act called The Beatles Complete. Four guys, proper looky likeys as well, and soundy likeys, put on an absolute fabulous show going through the different albums from the very early days to the more recent. And what a great theatre. It's totally run by volunteers, and it was sort of heartwarming. Yeah, that's the right word, heartwarming. We went and got the ticket. So they host quite a lot of tribute acts when you was looking at everything that they do. They do all sorts. There's all sorts of things that they do. I know they've got a meatloaf tribute that is coming up very soon. They have got a 70s night. You know me and my 70s? Oh, yeah. So that'll do for me so I can get my platforms out and my sparkles. But yeah, there's all sorts going on. But can I just say, the Beatles Complete were absolutely fabulous. And I'm just on a run at the moment with the Beatles and reconnecting with the Beatles, and just how fabulous they were. I've been doing this over the last few weeks, and these guys have a regular residency at the Cavern. And when I went to the Cavern a few weeks ago, I was just so caught in the moment. I was touching the walls thinking, oh my gosh, the Beatles have been here. So yeah, it's, if you get chance, it's Blackburn Empire Theatre. As I said, they've got loads. Look them up on the internet. Blackburn Empire Theatre. It's only a few miles down the road, so you'll be there in no time. And it's, yeah, an absolutely fabulous night. I mean, we certainly had a great night. So, from 1970, shall we have a bit of Beatles? Of course we will. Get back.

Aha, it usually catches me out that right at the very end because I always try and cut it off too soon, but it didn't do that to me today, this afternoon. So you are listening, as if you didn't know, to Radio Leyland on 104.8 FM. My name is Marie Cavanna and I am here with you until 3 o'clock, and we've got a great top 10 coming up, as well as a special, very special birthday shout out to Sandra, who's from Willowbrook, Lostock Hall. So just before we leave the 1970s, I've got to tell you, the next track that I'm going to play, I've listened to it once, so this is going to be the second time, and I came across it by accident because it came up in one of the top tens. It was a 1972, I can't remember what day, and it's a song by Slade. And I mean, I usually associate Slade with Christmas. I mean, yeah, I know, because they do. They come out of the closet, don't they, every single Christmas. But I played this on, like I say, one of the top tens a couple of months ago, and I absolutely loved it. And it's called Look What You Done, and it's from 1972.

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2: Well, Sandra, are you ready? I hope you are. So you've had a very happy birthday, haven't you, on the 4th of May. And a little birdie tells me you're 21 again. I know. Wow. Yeah, because you should never, ever ask a lady what her age is. But I'll tell you what, Sandra is so youthful. She is. She's gorgeous. A gorgeous lady who is a resident at Willowbrook in Lostock Hall. And I know we've been to perform for you quite a few times with Pink Vintage. So, yeah, and always have a really, really nice time. So I hope that you have, Sandra, have had an absolutely bonza birthday. I bet you will have done, because I know that you always make everything very, very special there at Willowbrook. You will have been having parties and all sorts of things, and birthday cake. I owe you, saved me a piece of birthday cake. You know what I'm like. I just fall to bits at a piece of lovely birthday cake. Right, now, another little bird has told me that one of your favourites, one of your absolute favourite gentlemen in the whole world is Mr. Neil Diamond. Oh, yes. I think he's one of mine as well, looking at these choices that I've got here, these song choices. So here you are, just for you, Sandra. Happy birthday for the 4th of May, just gone. And enjoy a little bit of Neil Diamond.

There we have Just For You, Sandra. It was a bit of a Neil Diamond double bill, wasn't it? I hope you enjoyed those choices. Now, whilst I've been on about, you know, music events that I've been to over the, you know, the last couple of months, yeah, we've had a good run actually. Seen quite a lot of bands, and quite a lot of them tribute bands just in the local area, you know, supporting the local venues and the local artists in your local area. Now, a friend of mine told me about this, and I've still not watched it, but did you know, I bet Sandra knows this if she's a big fan. So there's a film out, a musical drama film, and it's all about a married couple who form a Neil Diamond tribute band. Now, it was released a few months ago at Christmas, and it follows a true story of a band called Lightning and Thunder, and it features the cast performing iconic Diamond hits like Sweet Caroline and Forever in Blue Jeans. So, Sandra, if you can, I would watch that. I've seen the trailer for it, and it is absolutely cracking. So yeah, that's something to put on your to-do list, because I bet it is absolutely fabulous, and it shows the struggles of a tribute band, and actually, you know, trying to make a name for themselves and trying to get into the venues when nobody would book them and everything. It's a great story, yeah, put yourself down for that one. I definitely would. Right, now these dedications that we have, the birthday dedications, I have to say to you, they do not happen by accident. Oh no, Siri, do they not? No. Our lovely Linda Pearson, she's our producer of the show and our boss, and she gets us all sorted, and she makes sure that the right dedications for the right people happen at the right time. So, but Linda would love to hear from you. If you have got something going on that's special, you might have a birthday, you might have a very special birthday, like David Attenborough, who's 100 today. You might have a very special birthday, you might have a wedding anniversary, or you may just want your favourite song and your name mentioned on the radio. Well, if that's you, then get in contact, because our Linda is just waiting here for you to get in contact. She would love that. And if you're very, very lucky, I know that she is very partial to a nice brew and a couple of biscuits. So I think she will, if you ask her very, very nicely, she might even pop in and see you, which is always a treat. So the email that you can get us on is leylandcommunityradio@gmail.com. I always say it twice, just in case you missed it the first time round. leylandcommunityradio@gmail.com. And as I say, our Linda is just waiting to get your emails. You can also get us on Facebook as well. We have quite a few Facebook pages. We've got the Radio Leyland Facebook page. We've got the Radio Leyland Magic Moments Facebook page. We've got Radio Leyland This Is Scar page. If you're into your scar and your reggae, that's always a good one. Or you can have a look at my page if you want. Marie Cavanna, I'm on there. If you want to get in contact with Linda, it's just another way that you can get in contact with us, because we would love to hear from you. So Sandra of Willowbrook, Lostock Hall, from all of your friends here at Radio Leyland, we are wishing you a very, very, very happy birthday. I know it was on the 4th of May, but you're probably still celebrating. Knowing Willowbrook, I'll guarantee you that you're still celebrating. Right, we have got a great top 10. Yes, we have. I'm loving every song on this one. I don't mind telling you. And it is from the 8th of May, 1966. So starting us off to a very good shout, we've got Simon and Garfunkel, Homeward Bound.

There we have our number 9 tune, our Scylla with a bit of Alfie. We like that. Loving that. It wasn't as long as I thought it was, so it nearly caught me off guard, but it didn't. So our number 8 back to back with our number 7. Number 8 is The Bachelors, Sound of Silence. Back to back with our number 7, which is Dave D, Dozy, Beaky, Mick and Titch. Hold tight.

Dave D, Dorsey, Beaky, Mick and Titch. 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Yeah, that was a cracking tune. Right, Crispian St. Peter's. What are you thinking? Are we thinking it could be a bit of a choir? Don't know, but here they are with Pied Piper.

So, just for the record, yes, just for the record, Crispian St. Peter's, Pied Piper. I know that song so well, I do. But when it came up with a title of Crispian St. Peter's, I mean, what jumps out? It jumps out at you. For me, it was like, oh, I bet that's a bit of a choir song, you know, with it being a bit of Pied Piper. How wrong I was. Anyway, move on very quickly and nobody will notice. The Beach Boys, Sloop John B, followed by my favourite. Oh, yes, this is one of my favourite ladies, a bit of Dusty Springfield.

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You don't have to say you love me just because at hand, Dusty Springfield. I think we've all sung that, girls, haven't we, on the top of our lungs at one point or another. I know, I think I have. Yeah, but 1966, Dusty Springfield, love that. Right, we're on the top three. Who do you think is the top three? Well, I'm loving all three of these in this top three. Starting us off with number three of the 8th of May 1966, we've got Cher, Bang Bang.

Whoa, sure. 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That was our number three of our top ten of the 8th of May 1966. So quickly on to number two. Number two was Daydream, Loving Spoonful.

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The 8th of May, 1966. If I was to give you a clue, I would say to you, it's a very nice looking big bird. Pink big bird. That is, and it's a very good looking one. That's the title of the song. Have you got it? Do you know? Do you know what it is? A very good looking pink big bird. Of course. Manfred Mann. Pretty Flamingo.

There we go. That was The Animals, Don't Bring Me Down. You're listening to Radio Leyland on 104.8 FM. My name is Marie Cavanna. I'm here with you until 3 o'clock. Whilst we celebrate magic moments. Now, I've got a little bit of a story to tell, but I will keep it quick because I'm realising that time is fleeting. But as I look up in the studio at the moment, I've got to share it with you. We have had a resident spider web. We've had a resident spider for the last few weeks. It might be a couple of months actually. And we had, just dangling from the light, this very long and wavy spider web. And I've been asking my co-presenter on the This Is Scar show for weeks if he could reach or get or sort it out. I don't like spiders. I'm scared. I don't know why, because they're only tiny little things, but I am scared. I've tried all sorts. I've tried giving them names. I've tried putting nice little stories to them, but it's not happening. I can't be liking the spiders. Anyway, as I look up, the spider web has gone. Yes, it has. And I know who to thank. Oh, yes, I do. I need to thank my very good friend and a very good friend of the show, Paul. Yes, I do. And this is just for you, Paul. Thank you very much. You're putting our Raz to shame. I'm going to send this to him. So just tell him. I'm going to text him after the show and tell him you sorted it out. Here you go. Just for you. Thanks, Paul.

There we go. Just for you, Paul. Thank you. You are my saviour. You are my hero. You're my Superman. You've got rid of the spider web that has been there on the studio ceiling forever. Thank you. Right, so we better move on very, very quickly because we've come to that time of the show, oh yes, where we embrace our inner reggae. Yes, I've said this every week, we've all got that inner reggae. Yes, we have. So what I want you to do is I want you to sing like nobody's listening. Doesn't matter where you are, even if you're shopping. If you're in the middle of a shop, or you know, wherever, if you're in the pub and you're listening to us, then I want you to embrace your inner reggae. Like I say, we've all got it. Sing like nobody's listening and dance like nobody's watching, and I'll see you on the other side.

0: There we are, a bit of Jimmy Cliff. But before that, we had a bit of Sugar Miner, Good Thing Going. So that's it. That's it for our bit of reggae for this week. I'm sure you will carry on and you'll keep releasing that inner reggae. I know I will, because I love it. Right, so if you're at Loose End this weekend, you know what to be doing. You could go this evening. If you want to come and join in and join the party, myself and Lindsay, Pink Vintage, will be at the Artisan Deli in Penwitham live, 7 o'clock tonight. £6 each are the wristbands, but if you're in the area, please come down and say hi. We would love to see you. We'd love it if you came to see us as well. Right, only minutes before the hour of 3. I cannot believe how quickly our party has gone this afternoon. Can you? I know. So what I want to say to you is, be good to one another. I know you will. That goes without saying. And love each other. I know you will. But most of all, be happy and behave yourself. And we will do all this again next week. Monday, Tuesday, Wednesday, Thursday, Friday. 1 till 3, magic moments. That's all you need to know. You've got a different presenter every day. That makes it really exciting. So to see us out for this week, to see us out, it's my favourites. Oh yes, it's the Beatles, Twist and Shout. See you next week. Have a good one.
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0: Good evening and welcome to Jazz Funk Friday. My name is Colin Horniman and Howard Whiteside's with me.
1: I sure am.
0: He sure is, yes. And that first song of the evening was Natasha Watts with Good Love from a debut album, 2012, that was released. It's been re-released on LRK Records. And I thought, well, I'm going to play a second one. This is the B-side, Feels Like Sunshine.

Tom Funk featuring Caught Me Out Again. Tom Funk featuring André Esper. What's It Gonna Be? From his new album, What's It Gonna Be? André's from London and has worked with Leroy Hudson and Terry Callier, amongst others, which is a pretty good pedigree for me. Next is Malcolm Strachan, Quest for Love.

0: Malcolm Strachan and Quest for Love. Howard's up next, and he's going to start with Incognito.
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Incognito, they're giving it up from 1993. They are a British band renowned for blending funk, soul and jazz-influenced dance music. They've had 20 albums to date and they've been together for 45 years.

every last second there. Arnie's Love, I'm Out of Your Life, from 1983. It's classed as a funk, disco, boogie track, and it centres on a lost love.

How good was that? Cut Glass, The Rising Cost of Love from 1980. It was originally released by Gene Terrell in 1978.

0: Woods Empire there, and the song called Destiny from 1981. They consisted of one brother and three sisters, and the harmony was incredible.
1: Many thanks to Howard for a great set. I could listen to Arnie's Love every week. It'd bore you all to death.
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From an album titled Fela Kuti in Dub, that was Zombie in Dub, by Captain Yasarian featuring Prince Tempo Police. And Captain Yasarian was a character in that film, Catch 22, wasn't he? I think he was the hero. I don't think there were any heroes in that book. Next, it's another version of Phenomenal Woman. This is by Dazzy Q and Masiki Scales, featuring Giona L, that's the best way I can pronounce that, and Rashida Ali. This is really good.

0: Something a little different there, the Lance Ferguson Gil SM remix of Could Heaven Ever Be Like This? Jazz time next, and we're going to start with two new releases from Jazz Room Records.
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Ahmed Sirur with Brooklyn Bossa. That's a beauty, that. The lead guitarist is Brazilian Ricardo Barros, and he's phenomenal. And next is Renny Touzé with Caravan.

0: Whoa, that's a beauty. Remixed by Paul Murphy, and it came out in April, and it won't cost you anything more than a donation. Next is Jack Costanzo and his orchestra. We're going to have some lessons now. How to bongo.
1: I got a bongo.
2: I got a bongo too.
3: That's what I want to talk to you about. Hear that? It's one of the most exciting sounds in the world. Bongo. Everybody's doing it. Ouch! Well, everybody's trying to do it. But now, anyone, and that means you, can really play bongos. Your teacher will be Mr. Bongo himself, Jack Costanzo. It's easy. It's exciting. It's fun. Listen.

0: Well, you can do it. Mr. Bongo will teach you. You'll learn to play bongos and sit in with Jack Costanzo's band, just like a real pro. So let's get started. Sit on the front of your chair. Place the bongos between your legs, a little below the knees. It shouldn't take much pressure to keep them there. Now, that's the correct way to hold bongos. The smaller, higher-pitched drum is on the left. Turn the heads of the bongos away from you at about a 45-degree angle. Relax, make yourself as comfortable as possible, and now you're ready to play bongos. Slow down, Mr. Bongo. We haven't even learned to produce a sound yet. A sharp, clear sound is produced by striking the drum head with a forefinger, about 3/4 inch from the edge of the drum. Now strike sharply, making sure the other 3 fingers are extended. The forearm and wrist should be relaxed, but firm. You see, the wrist provides the snap. Remember, always keep the other 3 fingers extended. If they fold under, you may skin your knuckles on the rim of the drum. Now, strike each drum a few times. First, with the right forefinger. Then the left. By experimenting, you'll find where your drum gives the sharpest, clearest sound. Too far toward the center, it's tubby and hollow. At the edge, it makes very little sound at all. So find the right spot and try to hit it there each time. Be sure you lift the finger immediately or you'll get a muffled, muted sound. Now, stop this record for a while and practice producing a good sound.
1: Well, that was today's bongo lesson. Next week, we're doing the congas. Here's Mama Terra in her space.

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0: Short one there from Nicola Conti. 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And it's Nova Vida in a moment.
1: For Buckshaw Village and Clayton Le Woods, this is your Radio Leyland.

Nova Vida and No Ritmo de Bahia. That is absolutely beautiful. It's a new project from Chris. He originally released the Nova Vida album last year, but he re-recorded it. It's the deluxe edition, added strings and extra songs, and it's well worth getting hold of. There's only 50 CDs available and they're selling fast, but there is a digital download as well. So here's a second track from that album. This is Toda Menina Biana.

That is absolutely wonderful. The Silvers, wish that I could talk to you, but it's the Kenny Dope edit, and I love it. Howard's just melted. And next is La Speranza featuring Rhiannon Penny, or Penny rather. Cannot live without your love.

the Louis Vega remix of Sylvester's Dance Disco Heat. And here's a beauty. This is Patrice Rushen, number one.

0: two jazz funk classics for you there. Maze featuring Frankie Beverly and The Golden Time of Day, and finish on the upbeat with Reyes, Running Away. Unfortunately, it's time for us to run away now, so we'll see you next week with some more wonderful music, won't we, Howard?
1: Oh, we sure will. We'll have more music for you.
0: The way he says that, you're going to be lumbered. Okay, bye-bye now.
1: Bye. Yesterday.

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1: Hello, Sebastian Cooper here with my Friday rock show. I hope all is well with you. As usual, I'm presenting from Lamphlamat in Buran Province, Thailand, where it's absolutely roasting. This week, I'm playing a selection of rock hits from 1986. And I'm opening up with the track by AC/DC called Who Made Who. It was actually the soundtrack for the Stephen King film Maximum Overdrive in 1986. And here we go.

Right, I'm going to play a track by the American thrash metal band Megadeth. It was released in September 1986 and is the band's second ever single. It's called Peace Sells, and it was a breakthrough hit for the group and is regarded as one of the best songs in the history of heavy metal.

Okay, we're now going to hear a track by the late, great Ozzy Osbourne. It's the ninth and final track on his 1986 album, The Ultimate Sin. It was a top 10 hit on mainstream rock radio, and it also became his first single to chart on the Billboard 100, peaking at 68. And here we go.

Okay, I'm going to play the first track by Van Halen, which featured Sammy Hagar on vocals, who of course replaced founding member David Lee Roth. The song is called Why Can't This Be Love, and it's from their seventh studio album, 5150, which was released in 1986.

I'm going to play a track by the American rock band Cinderella. It's from their debut studio album Night Songs, which was released in 1986, and it's called Shake Me.

0: in Mossside, Leyland and Farrington. 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
1: Danger Zone is a song recorded by the American singer-songwriter Kenny Loggins in 1986, with music composed by Giorgio Moroder and lyrics written by Tom Whitlock. It's from the Top Gun soundtrack, and it's one of its hit singles.

right. Asia is the English supergroup formed in London in 1981. The most commercially successful lineup was its original, and it consisted of four members of different progressive rock bands who had enjoyed great success in the 1970s. The lead vocalist and bassist was John Wetton from King Crimson, Uriah Heep and UK, guitarist Steve Howe from Yes, keyboardist Jeff Downes from Yes and Buggles, and drummer Carl Palmer from Emerson, Lake and Palmer. Anyway, the song of theirs that I'm going to play is called Go. It was the lead single from their third studio album, Astra, in 1985.

Boston, they're a great band, aren't they? Unfortunately, they're inactive at the moment. Although there has been talk of a possible 50th anniversary tour, but nothing confirmed yet. I was lucky enough to see them in August 87 at the Joe Louis Arena in Detroit, and that was some show. The track I'm going to play by them is from their 1986 album Third Stage. It's called We're Ready, and it was their last top 10 hit.

Like No Other Night is a song by American rock band 38 Special and the lead single from their seventh studio album, Strength in Numbers, which was released in 1986. And here we go.

Tough Enough is a 1986 studio album by Texas-based blues rock band The Fabulous Thunderbirds. This pointed the band in a more mainstream direction. The single, Tough Enough, was featured in the films Gung Ho and Tough Guys. And here we go.

0: for Buckshaw Village and Clayton Le Woods. 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
1: Hearts on Fire by the American rock singer Tom Cafferty was released in February 1986 as a single from the soundtrack to the 1985 film Rocky IV.

Like a Rock is the 13th studio album by American singer-songwriter Bob Seger, released in 1986. The title track is best known for being featured in a Chevrolet truck commercial throughout the 1990s and early 2000s. And here we go.

I'm now going to play a track by Journey. It's from their 9th studio album, Raised on Radio, which was released in 1986 as the first single from the album, and it's called Be Good to Yourself. It reached number 9 on the US Billboard Top 100.

1986 and reached number 2 on the Billboard Hot 100 during the first week of 87. It was actually kept from the number 1 position by Bon Jovi's smash hit Living on a Prayer. And the song is called Keep Your Hands to Yourself. So, this is Sebastian Cooper saying thank you very much for listening. I hope you've enjoyed the show. Please tune in next week. Goodbye and take care.

Okay, my hour is almost up, so this next track is going to have to be my last. It's actually the debut single by the American southern rock group, the Georgia Satellites. It was released in

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1: Good evening. This is Radio Leyland, and I'm Reverend Mark Wolferson. I'm here to present to you the Classic and Progressive Rock Show. My very special thanks go to Keith and Ruth Bradshaw for their fabulous 60s music memories, and to Sebastian for his fabulous rock show as well. But now we're going into the realm of classic and progressive rock and roll, and what better group to start off with than Jethro Tull? Whenever

Bongo in the Jungle from Jethro Tull. What an excellent group and an excellent song. I've said it before, but the way in which Ian Anderson plays that flute is just amazing. Who'd have thought? But anyway, on to an American group, an American rock legend who sadly has passed away. This is Meat Loaf and Bat Out of Hell.

0: On a hot summer night, would you offer your throat to the wolf with the red roses?
1: Will he offer me his mouth?
0: Yes.
1: Will he offer me his teeth?
0: Yes.
1: Will he offer me his jaws?
0: Yes.
1: Will he offer me his hunger?
0: Yes.
1: Again, will he offer me his hunger?
0: Yes.
1: And will he starve without me?
0: Yes.
1: Then does he love me?
0: Yes.
1: Yes.
0: On a hot summer night, would you offer your throat to the wolf with the red roses?
1: Yes.
0: I bet you say that to all the boys.

Taking a pretty big lead out there, almost daring him to try and pick him off. Pitcher glances over, winds up, and it's bunted down the third baseline as Suicide squeezes on. Here he comes, squeeze play is going to be close. Here's the throw, here's the play at the plate. Holy cow!

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I can wait all night. 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Yes or no? What's it gonna be, boy? Yes?

Meatloaf, otherwise known as Michael Lee 80. He was a great artist, brought a very kind of operatic, bombastic style of rock and roll, which everyone appreciated, and he was such a loss when he passed away. But we give thanks for his

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And I'm going to give you a selection of their songs now, tonight, beginning with Photograph. This is Def Leppard. 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

So that's a good selection from Def Leppard. They're finishing with Personal Jesus. Now, I've got some music for you from Genesis. And of course, Genesis is a group that has had many incarnations with both Peter Gabriel and Phil Collins as lead singer. They've also had great figures like Steve Hackett, who was in the group in the early years. Of course, eventually Mike Rutherford played a more prominent role. But I'm going to start with some old Genesis. And this first one is well known in both incarnations. This is I Know What I Like.

It's 1 o'clock and time for lunch. Om-dee-dum-dee-dum. When the sun beats down and I lie on the bench, I can always hear them.

That's four great tracks from the legendary rock group Genesis, finishing off a set of four. And now I am going to continue our music tonight with a classic, very talented guitarist. This chap is from America, and his name is Joe Satriani. This is Surfing with the Alien. Oh,